įsijunk EasyFM LT ir gyvenk be įtampos. If you told me back when I was just a little boy that I would be where I am at.

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1: 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You'd shake for minutes there and move your legs.

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But we are just people, won't always get it right. And I won't hold this against you, maybe in the night.

Softly in the evening dusk, a woman is singing to me. She takes me back down the vista of my years until I see. I see a child underneath the piano and the boom of the tingling strings, pressing the poised feet of his mother, who smiles at him as she sings. Cuckoo-doo-coo.

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1: Last week I found a message in a bottle. It said go home, ain't nobody love you no more. I can't disagree.

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Cause if you think you need some money, well, you can't have mine. And if you want some conversation, try a pickup line.

highways and the airplanes, bars and open valleys. You're bruised and you are broken, but I love you just as madly as I ever did. Just as madly as I ever did.

Sometimes that's all you can do. Ride it out and start anew, and let the morning wash away. Another tomorrow's yesterday.

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A kid inside a body sometimes don't seem to fit.